Hits on Me by Gold Link here on Selection Radio. 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

Wait a minute. 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All the girls that know Jody, let me see you wave your hand. Wait a minute. 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
2: 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I want your body, cause of that big old fat ass, girl.
1: See, he has hell. 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Just bring the car back.
2: Did somebody say dominoes?

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Do it. Do it. Do it. Do it. Do it. Do it. Do it. Do it. Do it. Do it. Do it. Do it. Do it. Do it. Do it. Do it. Do it. 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
1: 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Meet the Music.
2: Y'all should have called me to work on the album earlier, man. We could have been making some great.
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4: Let's go.

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You are at peace. You cannot be harmed. You will not suffer. Breathe deeply. Breathe in the healing love of the universe. And breathe out the sickness which has taken you. I am with you.

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1: And I just stand there. It's been a while since I heard my own voice.
2: You gave it.
1: I just stand there. Just before she says that she loves me. She loves me. She loves me.
2: I made you.
1: I sit with the night in appreciation of this ability to hear a world. I'm alive. I'm alive and I can feel it.

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And my one bed apartment feels like a coliseum. I feel pretty, but in a handsome way. She loves me.

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Thank you so much. It does seem a long time ago since my first appearance in this room. And what was it? Was it 89? My God. Anyway, it's such a pleasure to be back again now with these three wonderful musicians, Thomas and Rob and myself. And we just played two compositions. The first one was called, what was it called again? Around the Edges, and then Hawksmoor. And the next one is called Graviola. The titles are really just fun for us. And they have no... Except I can tell you what... Graviola is a Brazilian fruit. There you go. So you're going to hear some music all about Brazilian fruit.